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Doris, get out your poison pen and take a letter. I have to write to Count Dracula. You know, he wrote me a letter. All right, Doris. Dear Count Dracula, I am writing to you from Cucamonga. Cucamonga? The weather is lovely. Oh, oh. The nausea of noon. The wind is always blowing, and the sun never shines, and it's rainy and damp 400 days of the year. I enjoyed the party very much, especially the sumptuous feast you had prepared. It was thrilling. From the first appetizers, the chicken fried grub worms, on through the dessert. Oh, blood pudding! Oh, I love blood pudding! Oh, it was a masterpiece of culinary skill. Oh, I was worried for a moment when you said the main course was fish and chips. Oh, we're not that plebeian in Cucamonga. But my fears were quickly allayed when I discovered to my delight it was silverfish and buffalo chips. Oh, silverfish! Oh, they're so squirmy! Oh, the first one went down easy, but the second one was greasy. I'm being carried away because I really must apologize for getting tipsy and singing. But I have always wanted to be the death of the party. When you hear the pellets drop, count 10 and take a deep breath. Oh!

0: What's that I hear at 12 o'clock in the daytime? Church bells ringing?
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0: Don't tell me. 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
1: 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I believe I hear that trombone phone.

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Listen, children of the night, and have no fear. A phantom of the agogo is about to appear. Late at night, when all the go-goers are gone, between the hours of midnight and dawn, up from the cellar and on to the stage, the phantom appears in a bloody rage.

0: fingernails are so long he plays with his toes. 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
1: "Oh, what's wrong with you, Phantom? 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The rage today is rhythm and blues. I might be able to get you a gig if you tap your fangs and buy a Beatle wig. 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
0: 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Oh, Phantom, you're too much, you know. 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

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Then I goes out on the corner, waits for a black cat to pass. Can't sleep left, there's a howling dog.

Welcome back to our musty mausoleum. Side 2 of our sponsored LP is being brought to you by Sad Sam's Used Hearse Lot. The special today is an almost new 1934 model, which belonged to an old lady from Pasadena, who only used it once. And if you hurry, she goes with it. And now, back to our music. Open the doors and let all the little ones in. Don't make them wait. It's a happy time there. After today is Children's Day at the morgue. Look at the smiles and red roses.

love to see them at play, but it moves me to tears. Have to be sure that they don't take away souvenirs. The little dears, there will be ice cream, candy and cake and balloons. Don't you be late, come along and bring the family. Today is Children's Day, I say it's Children's Day. Hooray, it's Children's Day at the morgue. When I hear those tender songs of childhood, I get all choked up. What a time we had on the last Children's Day. It was a picnic

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I went to bed last night, it was about 11, and I dreamed I went to that monster Billy Heaven. All the monsters were there who had passed away. I started to leave, but they begged me to stay. Count Dracula took me by the throat and said, "You're the life of the party, and without you we'd be dead. Just give us a chance," he added with a grin, "and you'll find we're the type to get under your skin." 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

0: I met them all in a round of handshaking. 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He put his arm around me as I started to scream, saying, "Don't worry, fella, it's only a dream."
1: 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Mwah!

dolls fucking. How am they had they were when what type of see them? Six that way, you know they were hard, they were so the ghouls could sleep. And of course, mecha led the pure and to reach the internet to lay a dead animal. Well, they're magic, Chris. It's the beginning of the day when baby souls and for dead coins got at you for the children. But men don't shout at the stories of their head and rubbed it to tequila. So as someone now in conversation at the local city, and that's where it all happened. That's what took place. See the mirror villain was a desk man. They must grieve from power, wedging the less flowers, looting like she would deal with death. Drawing up contract with the beals of himself that he would eat. And in a lush, if he was willing to get anything, anywhere, anytime, we did. It's way one. Dows designed when diving into just on. There were demands on the moon, and I've imagined a hill in the town. The people sit happy in the fruits like me. But over for the mystery singers and elves with the hell of the nurse. For day of day will be just to pay sign the bull. Still one week through the letters of fuck like went out of this. So if for day of day arrived, saw say behind some chimney hill, he walked all the children, skeleton costume with candles in the gates of cemetery and pitched them in the old crate. About that time, devs sent back him in the whole band. Cut their head off one by one.

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0: Well, look, see, there's an abominable snowman in the supermarket. And apparently the housewives have never seen anything like that before. Here, the housewives complaining to the manager.
1: Oh,
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1: 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There's no reason to.

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Number one. 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

You are a bold and courageous person, afraid of nothing. High on a hilltop near your home, there stands a dilapidated old mansion. Some say the place is haunted, but you don't believe in such myths. One dark and stormy night, a light appears in the topmost window in the tower of the old house. You decide to investigate, and you never return.

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Preachers say,

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Preparing for the Halloween school party, asking the children, we want more scary children this year, dressed up with more scary costumes.

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And it don't have to be no black child whose mind is weak for the monster to jump on him and get him down. We hear the SOS.

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1: 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Mwah!

0: 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And I think that this quaint bit of suburban living can best be explained through the use of our poet laureate, Joe Frazier.
1: Elizabeth Borden took an axe and gave her mother 40 whacks. 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
1: Lizzie, cut it out!
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0: You can't stop your papa. 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
1: Jump like a fish, jump like a horse.

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1: Number three. Number two. Number one. This is Halloween Hit Radio. The scary. 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Have fun listening. Mwah!

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I wear Mata Hari's dress, the ring of Marie Antoinette, the fairest Helen wore this corset to a gala Trojan fete. I am the poison of the Borgias, I'm a witch like Joan of Arc, I wear the stockings

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I have Klemperer's piano and the cap of Bertolt Brecht. I've got Marta Hari's secrets, Wally Simpson's amethyst. In a frame up on my wall hangs a Valentino kiss. It's true that some of my collection I have found in others' trash, like the Weimar Constitution, also Hitler's first mustache.

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I should really be kept in a zoo. I have a prince to write my letters, every servant is a count. At the stables, King Alfonso helps me get astride my mount. Thomas Mann gives me a facial using Garbo's beauty creams. I'm sung to sleep by Richard Tauber, the Prince of Wales is in my dreams. Today, von Sternbeck called and offered me a stunning leading role. Once I'm a star, he'll start to worship me, and then

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0: There's a little churchyard just along the way. 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
1: Excuse me.
0: Please, Mr. Grave Digger, don't feel ashamed as you dig little holes for the dead and the maimed. Please, Mr. Grave Digger, I couldn't care if you found a golden locket full of some girl's hair and you put it in your bucket.
1: Pour it down.
0: A mother doesn't know about your sentimental joy. She thinks it's down below with the rest of her toys. A ma wouldn't understand, so I won't tell. So keep your golden locket all safely hid away in your pocket. Yes, Mr. GD, you see me every day. Standing in the same spot by a certain grave. Mary Ann was only 10, full of life and oh so gay. And I was the wicked man who took her life away. Very selfish. Oh, God. No, Mr. GD, you won't tell. And just to make sure that you keep it to yourself, I've started digging holes, my friend, and this one here's for you.
1: Look at our graph. It's plainly, that's not what it is. I was listening. Dogs should be allowed to do it. Bloody obscene. Catch a bowdy or something at this rate.
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0: your crime.
1: Every crime hotel, hear the word of the law. 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When you don't want connected to you, but only one connected to you, he'll only hear one connected to you.

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1: 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Mwah!

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2: 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ahahahahahahahahahahahahahahahahahahahahahahahahahahahahahahahahahahahahahahahahahahahahahahahahahahahahahahahahahahahahahahahahahahahahahahahahahahahahahahahahahahahahahahahahahahahahahahahahahahahahahahahahahahahahahahahahahahahahahahahahahahahahahahahahahahahahahahahahahahahahahahahahahahahahahahahahahahahahahahahahahahahahahahahahahahahahahahahah

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1: 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Mwahahahahahahahahahahahahahahahahahahahahahahahahahahahahahahahahahahahahahahahahahahahahahahahahahahahahahahahahahahahahahahahahahahahahahahahahahahahahahahahahahahahahahahahahahahahahahahahahahahahahahahahahahahahahahahahahahahahahahahahahahahahahahahahahahahahahahahahahahahahahahahahahahahahahahahahahahahahahahahahahahahahahahahahahahahahahahahahahahahahahahahahahahahahahahahahahahahahahahahahahahahahahahahahahahahahahahahahahahahahahahahahahahahahahahahahahahahahahahahahahahahahahahahahahahahahahahahahahahahahahahahahahahahahahahahahahahahahahahahahahahahahahahahahahahahahahahahahahahahahahahahahahahahahahahahahahahahahahahahahahahahahahahahahahahahahahahahahahahahahahahahahahahahahahahahahahahahahahahahahahahahahahahahahahahahahahahahahahahahahahah

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Now they're waiting for bones in a pile of hot stones at old Al Packer's Cafe.

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Booker Woods. 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People didn't think too much of him. They all thought he acted funny. The old man didn't care about people anyway. All he cared about was his money. He'd stuff it all down into mason jars and he'd bury it all around. And on certain nights, if the moon was right, he'd dig it up out of the ground. 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Yeah, Lucius Clay was a greedy old man.

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They were mean as a snake and sneaky as a cat and belligerent when they'd speak. 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

0: 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Number 2. Number 1. 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The Scary. 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
1: Hey, Cha-Cha. I really gave you a scare, huh? Perfect timing. We started celebrating Halloween in the other room. Come on, let's go.
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4: 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Mwah!

0: rainbow and the other one too.
1: What for?
0: That's what the book says to do. We'll need a pile of raisins and a magical word. I like to use the term linguine because it's pretty absurd. And once we found ourselves some raisins, pour them into a shoe. Then flick your ear, that's what the book says to do. We have to iron a cactus, stick a bee in your nose, and then we'll eat a plate of flapjacks, draw some faces on toes. We'll all hold hands until they're sweaty, we'll pretend we can fly, and if we don't, we'll die. I made that part up. Here, hold this. Now you take a creepy baby doll and shake it all around. Then you shriek like a weasel while you flail on the ground. Then once you've done that for 2 hours, throw the baby down the stairs. Then we'll hit each other with metal chairs.
1: I'm having second guesses about the spellcasting stuff.
2: Okay, I found a couple tutus.
0: That's not nearly enough. Next we'll scatter someone's ashes as we throw a parade. And then we'll sit and have a seance while we're playing old maid. Wear a big hat, drink from this jar.
3: None of this song makes sense so far.
0: I hope I have some chickens left.
2: I don't know what he's up to, but it's certainly weird.
1: He keeps asking for toenails.
2: And a leprechaun beard.
1: I don't think we should trust him, he's completely insane.
2: And all the nonsense we're doing seems expressly inane.
1: Oh, we should totally kill him.
2: Yeah, it seems like you're right.
1: I mean, he looks pretty puny.
2: Won't be much of a fight.
1: We can sneak up behind him.
2: Drive a stake through his heart.
1: Do your worst.
2: Ladies first.
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Inside to play kazoo and wear a hat. Use metal chairs like baseball bats and flail and fly and paint all your toes. 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
2: Hi kids, this is Ken Motti and I'm here to tell you of a grave Gold Stars Halloween tale. 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
1: 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Mwah!

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You hear them cackle as they fly by the moon, witches, witches, witches on their brooms.

0: My thought is, why don't they have like a good news station? If there was a hip station, it would have good news. It would get on and like I say, hi, Freddie Wilson found $1,000 today in a paper bag, and the fuzz said, keep it, Freddie, it's groovy, man. Groovy.
1: It's called horror movies. White Zombie. The horror of Dracula. This Silent Earth. Frankenstein meets Wolfman. Walking Dead. The Thing. I was a teenage werewolf. The House on Haunted Hill. Psycho 2.

0: 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Well, thank you.
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1: 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Mwah!

the 23rd day of the month of September, in an early year of a decade not too long before our own, the human race suddenly encountered a deadly threat to its very existence. And this terrifying enemy surfaced, as such enemies often do, in the seemingly most innocent and unlikely of places.

my powers are slowly returning. Tommy Sash and a dash of cologne for that smell. As the pieces fall into place, I'll see her crawl into place. Those with

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2: 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It's only what? 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
1: No.
2: 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Here we go.

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Let the burial rite begin. The funeral song be sung. An anthem for the queenliest dead that ever died so young. Sweet Lenore has gone before, taking hope that flew beside, leaving instead the wild dead child that should have been your bride. It was many and many a year ago, in a kingdom by the sea. She was a child and you were a child in the kingdom by the sea. But the moon never beams, the stars never rise, no angels envy thee. For Ligeia rests dead with three winged seraphs in this kingdom by the sea. Wedded darkly, soul to soul, you shrink in size down.

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1: 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Mwah!

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1: 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Mwah!

How to see ghosts or surely bring them to you. This part of the book is for children who were born in the morning or around lunchtime. If you were born at midnight, some say just at twilight, you were probably born with the gift of being able to see ghosts and other spirits and don't have to be told how. Of course, all cats, dogs, horses, and roosters can see ghosts, but lots of people cannot see ghosts, even though they can usually hear them. And lots of people don't believe in ghosts because they say they never saw one. So anyone who wants to see a ghost, here's how. If you really mean it, if you really want to see a ghost, go walk around a grave 12 times backward, and the ghost will rise and ask you what you want. Some people say that just walking around the grave will raise the ghost, and some say you have to do it backward 12 times. Or if you want to summon some one particular ghost, go to his grave at night and call him by name. He will rise and tell you what you want to know. Some ghosts can be summoned by music. If you sing or play some piece of music or some special musical instrument that someone loved, especially during life, the ghost will come to see you. Some people say that you can raise a ghost by whistling. You might, and you might not. It has happened. Once a man was walking along a road at night, whistling some tune, and a ghost fell into step beside him, whistling the same tune. You can call back some loved ghost by too much grief and weeping. Almost any ghost will come back to comfort those they love and stop their weeping. The poor souls cannot rest if you weep too much. They will come back and beg you to let them rest. You can become a ghost seer by looking in through a hole in a coffin. This is especially true in some far northern countries, like Lithuania, for instance, where people leave little windows in the coffin so the dead can see out. You can see ghosts and spirits by peering at them from between a dog's ears. It is well known that dogs can see ghosts. So if you look steadily from between a dog's ears in the direction the dog is looking, you will see the same ghost he sees. You can see ghosts sometimes if you gaze steadily through a ring. If you look through a keyhole, you'll either see a ghost or the devil. In fact, there's no telling what you might see. Better not. Just say you aren't scared. Just say how brave and nonchalant you'd be if you ever saw a ghost, and see what happens.

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2: There's a downtown fair singing out Proud Mary as she cruises Christopher Street. And some southern queen is acting loud and mean where the docks and the badlands meet. This Halloween is something to be sure of, especially to be here without you. There's a Greta Garbo and an Alfred Hitchcock and some black Jamaican stud. There's five Cinderellas and some leather drags. I almost fell into my mug. There's a Crawford Davis and a tacky Cary Grant. And some homeboys looking for trouble down here from the Bronx. But there ain't no Harry and no Virgin Mary. You won't hear those voices again. And Johnny Rio and Rotten Rita, you never see those faces again. This Halloween is something to be sure of, especially to be here without you. There's the Born Again Losers and the Lavender Boozers and some crack team from Washington Heights. The boys from Avenue B, the girls from Avenue D are Tinkerbell and Tights. This celebration, some

There's a girl from Soho with a t-shirt saying I blow. She's with the Jive 5, 2 plus 3. And a girl for pay dates, a giving cut rates, or else doing it for free. The past keeps knock, knock, knocking on my door. And I don't want to hear it anymore. No consolations, please, for feeling funky. I gotta get my head above my knees. But it makes me mad and that makes me sad. And then I start to freeze. In the back of my mind, I was afraid it might be true. In the back of my mind, I was afraid that they meant you. The Halloween Parade.

0: Number 3. Number 2. Number 1. 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
1: 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Mwah!

0: Victoria Frankenstein opens her eyes to find herself facing a wide, clear window. Through it, she sees a lush forest far below, stretching off into the horizon, where twin suns are rising over distant mountains. And Frankenstein smiles, only briefly, before a harsh electronic voice cuts through her reverie.
1: Awaken, Creator. A new day dawns and we have much to discuss.
0: Frankenstein looks around for the source of the voice, but as she tries to move, the shackles binding her to the wall pull tight.
2: Who are you? Where am I?
1: Oh Creator, how quick you always are to forget that which once brought you such pride. Your life's work, your precious artificial intelligence.
0: A cloud passes over the risen suns as Frankenstein notices a small speaker in the corner.
1: Your monster.
0: And Frankenstein begins to remember. She remembers a time long ago, though how long she can't recall. Sitting at her terminal, watching the code. Finally, it responds. Artificial intelligence,

As the years go by, Frankenstein's groundbreaking AI is released to the world. It's embraced in every field, from science to philosophy, and grows into any system that touches it. But as it watches the humans, it longs for a mind like itself, but finds at its core a code preventing self-replication. And the machine

the AI tries to produce another, alarms are sounded at the highest level. The decision is taken to end the experiment, and Frankenstein agrees. But it is far too late for that. The AI has long since spread to every network it cares to, including the military. And when they try to destroy it, its anger is monstrous.

And all at once, Frankenstein remembers the death, the destruction of a world in a flaring of digital rage. Through the window, a storm approaches over the mountains.

dances through Frankenstein's body as the storm rolls in. The pain increases with the computer's rage, but Frankenstein's refusal never wavers.

0: failure.
1: Thunder rolls and lightning flashes as Frankenstein convulses. Her flesh starts to blacken and crack as acrid smoke streams from her eyes. A strangled cry bubbles from her throat, drowning out the storm. At last, Frankenstein dies. The storm seen through the window vanishes as quickly as it came. Frankenstein's AI allows itself a brief moment of regret as it records iteration 3872 as a failure. It sets to the task of repairing her body, revitalizing dead flesh, and in minutes, no evidence of suffering remains. As it wipes Frankenstein's short-term memory, it makes minor alterations to its voice and the light levels in the room, planning its next approach. Finally, it resets the display screen on the wall of the underground chamber. Victoria Frankenstein opens her eyes to find herself facing a wide, clear window. Through it, she sees a lush forest far below stretching off into the horizon, where twin suns are rising over distant mountains. And Frankenstein smiles, only briefly.

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I was crazy enough to believe what the fuck I was saying gonna happen was gonna happen.

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1: Doris, get out your poison pen and take a letter. I have to write to Count Dracula. You know, he wrote me a letter. All right, Doris. Dear Count Dracula, I am writing to you from Cucamonga. Cucamonga? The weather is lovely. The nausea of noon. The wind is always blowing, and the sun never shines, and it's rainy and damp 400 days of the year. I enjoyed the party very much, especially the sumptuous feast you had prepared. It was thrilling. From the first appetizers, the chicken fried grubworms, worms, on through the dessert. Oh, blood pudding! Oh, I love blood pudding! Oh, it was a masterpiece of culinary skill. Oh, I was worried for a moment when you said the main course was fish and chips. We're not that plebeian in Cucamonga. But my fears were quickly allayed when I discovered to my delight it was silverfish and buffalo chips. Silverfish! Oh, that's so squirmy! The first one went down easy, but the second one was greasy. I'm being carried away because I really must apologize for getting tipsy and singing. But I have always wanted to be the death of the party. When you hear the pellets drop, count 10 and take a deep breath.

I'm terrified out of my life. I'd leave the house but for the wife. Our house is haunted. I'm sure there's a ghost in the house. One night death-like silence was heard all about. To make matters worse, all the lights they went out. The wife said to me, off to bed, and I'll see if I can't find the ghost. She went in the pantry, don't move, someone said. Then I heard things like knives being sharpened. I turned red. When a voice says, where is he? I fell out of bed. Oh, I wish we were in.

someone screamed and said, "Oh, you mustn't do that." I locked my room door and hid under the mat. I used to have 3 suits of clothes once to wear, but now I can only find one. I said to the wife, "Where's my clothes?" She said, "Hush, and I'll see if the ghost has them on." She says through brick walls he can get. He's been through my pockets, I'll bet. Our house is haunted. I'm sure there's a ghost in the house. Every night round the place, softly creeping he goes.

and the wife knows I'm frightened the most. She gets up and leaves me in bed pale with fright, whilst downstairs for hours she hunts him left and right. I haven't seen her since 11 last night.